0: 125 Lost Megan, Missouri 28J2.
1: Go ahead.
0: Last to holder, Henry Ocean Lincoln David Edward Robert, first of Emmanuel, Edward Mary Mary, Adam Nora, Yoon Edward Lincoln, middle R for Ricardo, he is a third. Date of birth is going to be 2003-10-27-2003-1027.
2: I'm 10-15. Does it tell you what the original charges were in wing?
1: The warrant date was from July 11th of 2019 for both, and it just says traffic offense.
2: 10-4.

0: copy, and that play comes back to avoid Chris Clifford from Kansas City for 2017 Dodge Ram 27 Dodge Ram 2017 expiration. No one's good with the party.
1: It's going to be same as registered owner. Last name Voigt, Victor, Ocean, Ida, George, Tom, first name Clifford, Charles, Lincoln, Ida, Frank, Ocean, Robert, David. Middle initial W. William, date of birth 1985-05-24, LON, Lincoln, 011-024-002, White Mill, Missouri.

0: 617 Lee Summit, plate 7.
1: 617.
0: I'm on a stop 70 westbound to 42, California, 9, Sam Charles, X-ray 287, 9, Sam Charles, X-ray 287, California. California operator, last name is Martinez. First name is John Middles Francisco. Date of birth is 1967-1127. 1967-1127. Mail span through California. 1091 check, please.

0: 617 registration to EA and holding the Tulsa on a 2025 Nissan expiring February of 27, no 29. Subject's valid through California. Subject's valid expiring in 27.
1: Step 4.
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1: Copy. What's the address on that?
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1: 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We had 617, correction, we had 1400 en route. 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
0: Negative.
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0: Go ahead.
1: 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It's not blocking. 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
1: Received a call of a black and white goat in the road in Cowgill. 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
0: Dunville.

0: 870 Lee's Home. I'm 1019. I'm going to switch to county there for a little bit. We might have to get physical with one of the subjects here.
1: Yeah, 10-4. Police 9908.

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1: 10-4, thank you.

0: 681 Cameron.
1: Anyone?
0: I'm out at the Breckenridge Apartments. These are lettered apartments with numerics. I only have apartment one. Is there any chance you could get back on the phone with that party and have them step outside and see if you can locate me?

This would be the gentleman that advised that he had paperwork that he needed served by us, and that he was home, the Breckenridge Apartments.

0: 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It's not showing a phone number in our call.
1: Medic 41, Ray County. Medic 41, go ahead. Medic 41's a route to North Kansas City with 1. 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

0: At least I mean, I know what you.
1: Yeah.
0: Kess County advised EMS is on scene. There is one female on the ground.
1: Come on.

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0: 3 King George Henry 89. 3 King George Henry 89.
2: Yes, you're going to turn left. It'll be in that shopping center on the north end.
0: And for what's the address on file?
1: Address is 30993 West 161st Street.
0: And for, thank you.
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1: Go ahead.
0: 926, we received a request for a welfare check. Address is going to be 201 Evergreen Street. 201 Evergreen Street. The RP reports that his mother's

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0: 870, received a report of a cow out in the area of Highway B as in Victor, Highway U as in Union.
1: No more.
0: 870, trooper clear.
2: 908 was on.
0: 908.
2: There's going to be a J2 crash. He's going to be transported to research by Central Cast.
0: 10-4, trooper clear.

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0: 207, there's a 1012 at the PD, wants to speak to an officer regarding some dogs.
1: Yeah, Orange, Shelly 23.
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1: 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I'll be en route to 209 East 4th. 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

Again, the ambulance Richmond Fire responded 204 West Black Diamond Street, 204 West Black Diamond Street for a 3-year-old having a seizure, has been sick lately, possibly whooping cough, 2016.

0: Min returns, title registration, 2014 Honda, two wheels to James Jacobs, ever sales, showing a license of a Canary U Union 7 AM D Davin, expiration June 2024, -29.
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1: 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The mileage of 40.1 at 2009.

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3: Have a report of fireworks. 627 Shepherd Road in Lawson. They've been going on about 20 minutes, shooting off in their driveway.

0: Edward Mary 7, Tom 3, Frank. Edward Mary 7, Tom 3, Frank, Missouri.
1: Coming back to Clinton Wild on a Sedalia 26 on a 2016 Dodge Passenger. Stay for this.
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0: 202,
1: did you have traffic?
2: 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I'm in the area on Shepherd.
0: Copy, I'll show you in the area at 2012. I-70.
3: Subject posted bomb. I'm going to give him right back to his vehicle.
0: 10-4, should be clear. Both.
3: Austin Brewster, Boy Robert Edward, William Sam Tom Edward Robert versus Stephanie. Sam Tom Edward. Paul, Henry, Adam, Nora, Ida, Edward, middle M for Marie, going to be a white female, 1993-1121, 1993-1121, Missouri.

0: made contact with the individual. 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
1: Could you call him back and let him know that his phone's going straight to voicemail?
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1: One oh four,
0: received a call regarding a stolen vehicle or a missing vehicle. Address is 413 Pike Street, Apartment 2. 413 Pike Street, Apartment 2. RP said that the vehicle's been missing since yesterday. He didn't call yesterday because he thought it would come back. It has not come back yet. He has owned the car for over a year. He thinks it's a Ford Taurus.
1: Yeah.

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1: 771.
0: Can you see the Megan subject in my CFS?
1: 10-3.
0: I have BMP response when you're ready.
1: Go ahead.
0: Subject was cooperative. She was given a warning for illegal window tint.
1: 10-4.

0: approximately 771 for each inning.
1: 10-3.
0: 10-4. Should be clear.
2: Therefore.

0: Attention, Ray County Ambulance, have an inpatient transfer from Ray County Memorial Hospital going emergent to North Kansas City, 33-year-old female, spontaneous neurothorax with pleural infusion, time and tones 20-29.
1: Medic 41's at 210-291. We're going to upgrade to the hospital if you let them know.

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1: 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We'll advise Frank Hammond Memorial. You are at 210-291 en route to their location.

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1: Can you have an ambulance respond to my driver stop? Passengers complaining of liver issues.

0: 22. What's the vehicle description?
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0: Attention Ray County Ambulance, respond to the area of West 157th Street and Garnett Drive, repeating West 157th Street and Garnett Drive, at the request of Missouri State Highway Patrol for 50-ish year old complaining of liver issues, time of tones 2104.
1: Medic 41, Ray County.
0: Medic 41.
1: Could you see if Lawson or Lexington could handle that, please, and let us know?
0: Copy. We'll request Lawson or Lexington and advise.

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0: 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Trooper Baker.
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1: Copy, Med One en route. You are en route to West 157th Street and Garnett Drive. Missouri State Highway Patrol is on a traffic stop there. The 50-year-old occupant of the vehicle is complaining of liver issues.
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3: 870. Crash J1, no report needed, and deer's out of the roadway on tonight.
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0: Well, sir, are you inquiring if there's an officer en route?
1: 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That is what I hire's district. Anybody calling their district, I get to.
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3: Called in 911 at 2660 Northeast Turkey Road for a sexual misconduct. RP did say that she caught her boyfriend with her 11-year-old daughter. She would like to talk to an officer.
1: To a call in reference to a suicidal subject that's possibly not to Lexington.
2: District.
0: Copy 806, direct 2111.

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1: That 46 vehicle I checked on earlier, 34th and Pine, it is gone.
0: Never. St. Joe. Go with your second party.
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0: your second party to go to very valid Class F out of St. Joe. No one's close even.
1: It's going to be on a 2000 Hayabusa. Vin's going to be John, Sam, 1, George, William, 7, 1, Adam, 3, Young, 2103632. Do you need a repeat?
0: Hey, guys.

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0: 622, the brain subject is showing a 99 J1 times 4 out of Clay County extradition. Partial state, 50 miles, invalid, no further. The female subject on PMP for burglary, second degree, 1097 J1, suspended, negative 99.
1: 10-4, on the range subject, go ahead and confirm.
0: 10-4. Should I clear?

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2: Hans Mill, possibly, to think.
3: 10-4, did he leave in a vehicle or on foot?
2: He left driving a silver Chevy Impala. She's not sure what year it is or the plate information.
3: 10-4, does he have any weapons?
2: I don't believe so. I will make sure of that.
3: Copy. Thank you.

0: measurement.
1: Two of the 99 are showing cash only, so that total bill would be $750. The two other 99s are $50 each, cash or surety.
0: Denver, I'll be 10:15 with the rain subject.
1: Denver, should we be clear?

0: Central Zenith, are you on a call?
1: 10-3.
0: Copy. Ten four, no access to firearms.
2: Negative. She doesn't even believe he has the pocket knife, but if he had anything, it would be a pocket knife.
0: 10-4.

0: Lee Summit 369.
1: He's in office, go ahead.
0: 369, information. Received a report of a white Chevrolet Extended Cab truck eastbound on 50 from the 600 block. They were unable to maintain lane. They have now pulled over just past the construction on the bridge, possibly a male driver.

2:45, additional narratives have been added to the call. The subject is believed to be in Waverly.

Negative. He's just in the frequent Lexington, the original reporting party 12 act, advising he is in Waverly, and that if law enforcement arrives, he's advising he will jump in the river.

0: 2 Alta, this is what I copy, the note you can attach me. I'll be interrupted, Waverly.
1: 10-4. Mr. Bakley.

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0: Mafia County, County Cars. 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
1: 184.
0: An attempt to locate the suicidal subject, Jesse Wilson, approximately 6 foot tall, dark hair, blue eyes, driving a silver 2010 Dodge Ram, 5 Charles Frank, call 94. Last known location was the Waverly area. The subject was making contact with his estranged wife and advised that if he saw a police officer that he would jump into the Missouri River. He will be 97J3.
1: 10-4, can you 10-9 the name, please?
0: The suicidal subject is going to be a Jesse Wilson.

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1: So.
0: Place from it, 245, 203. Be advised, the subject's vehicle hit the flock camera at Highway 24 at Waverly at approximately 1845.
2: Everyone.
0: Sure, very clear.

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1: 74.

0: Camera 680. I also do have that subject's phone number and DOR ready.
1: Ten four, just give me DOR.

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0: Can we try to get a phone number for this individual and try to make contact by phone?
1: Is there a call?
0: Simple.

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3: 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Yeah, play on Missouri when you're ready.
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5: 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Just information, the female subject was transported by Lawson to Liberty Hospital.
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1: Ten four, I have an OLN when you're ready.
0: Go ahead.
1: It's going to be SAM 009-058-002, repeating SAM 009-058-002. I don't need to read back unless you've got a 99.

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1: Gender.
0: Are they en route? 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
0: 10-4, trooper clear.

0: driver, Tanner driver, eastbound Missouri 58 from Kingsville. Eastbound Missouri 58 from Kingsville, a black Cadillac SUV with registration to George Ellington 9 and Nora 0 and Nora. The occupants inside of the vehicle are 1055, authority of Johnson County. Trooper clear.
1: 369, my son.
0: 369.
1: Yeah, I'm the only car on. I'm 23 in the area for this first CNI off the D Highway, but will you let me know where the J1 checks out of on that second CNI?

0: Lisa, the 369 returns to an address out of Odessa.
1: That's a bar.
0: Should be clear. 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
0: Four, I think I got a party when you're ready.
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3: Going to be the registered owner, last of Stewart, Sam, Tom, Edward, William, Adam, Robert, Tom, first of Dennis, David, Edward, Nora, Nora, Ida, Sam, middle in for Marshall. Going to be a white male, 1948-1009, 1948-1009, Missouri.
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0: 681 camera, we're both 1019. 680 is going to be leaving the scene, trying to locate the vehicle. I will be remaining on scene with people at the residence.
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2: Lisa, can we go ahead and notify Odessa PD about that? I'm assuming they're headed home since Dad just picked them up.
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1: 203 information. Received a report of a CNI driver, possibly 1055. They were on Missouri 58 eastbound from Kingsville. It's a black Cadillac SUV with registration G George Ellington 9 and Nora 0 and Nora. Does return to a subject out of Odessa off of Mount Tabor Road. He's possibly en route to that location.
0: At 10-4, we'll both be out of position on that.
2: Denver

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0: The suspects have left. They were driving a white Jeep Grand Cherokee.
1: In what direction travel?
0: Still gathering information.

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2: What are you for? CNI information from Johnson County. It's going to be a black Cadillac SUV, possibly with a 1055 male and another 1055 teenage male. Left Kingsville around 2145, 131 northbound. The J1 has an address that comes back to an address on Mount Tabor Road.
0: I'm going to be out of position, Alma.

0: Lee, 7203.
1: 13 Highway, Garrison Road, go ahead.
0: 203, be advised, in reference to the suicidal subject, secondary flock camera, this time on Highway 13, between Richmond and Lexington.
1: 10-4, I believe that's northbound.
2: Should be clear. 622, Lee Summit. What was the last traffic?
0: We received a report of a suicidal subject. 203 spoke to the subject on the phone. He advised that he did not need any assistance. He was in a 2010 Dodge Ram 1500 registration. 5, C. Charles, F. Frankie Paul, 9-4, us hit a flock camera northbound on 13 between Richmond and Lexington.
2: 0.
0: Should be clear.
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1: Go ahead.
0: Any other Richmond units? We received a call of a white female, approximately 48-5-ish years old, out on the road at Woolworth Boulevard in front of Turkey's Hospice. Being RP claims that she is high or under medical distress.
1: You could have, did you advise she was on Woolworth in front of the golf course?
0: She's going to be on the road at Woolworth Boulevard between the Turkey's Hospice and the concert. The RP updated that she doesn't see her now. She may be walking down South Street.
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3: I just got off the phone with the estranged wife. She just called in and advised she last spoke with him about 5 minutes ago, advising that he is still in Waverly at the river, and she would like a wellness check done on him.
1: Thank you.

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0: 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I believe she was born in 81.
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1: 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I'm not locating anything with that spelling in our area.
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0: 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Revoked since February of 23, negative 99.
1: Something. The advisor location is going to be at Wallard and South Street.
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Richmond Fire, respond to the area of South Thornton Street near the Church of Christ, South Thornton Street, south of Summit Street. RP states from Shaw Street can see sparks, I believe, coming from a power line or power pole.

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1: Go ahead, I'm at 13 in southwest 450, southeast 450.
0: 250, it's northbound, approaching Highway Z as in Zebra.
1: Temporal, it'll be at my location in about 5 minutes.
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1: 52. 10-4, I'm going to wait to stop them until we get to after the Grand River Bridge and closer to Clinton. I'll have a deputy waiting for me there.

0: 107 County. Was the RP a passerby or they live in the area?
1: The RP lives in the area, was on South Shaw, stated, could see the sparks on South Thornton Street near the church by the TV.

0: myself and RFD will be 10-8. This is going to be unfounded.
1: Copy, units 10-8 unfounded. Have not received any other calls in regards to the sparks.
0: You can notate that when we both got out of our vehicle, it did smell like maybe possibly fireworks were popped off.
1: Copy, will notate.

0: But I do have probable cause for the stop, not that I needed it.
1: 10-4, have a nice
2: day. Clear. 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

0: 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We're trying to get her arrived from Camden. Come pick her up.
1: Copy.
0: I'm going to ride in a couple of minutes. We're going to have to transfer her to the hospital and then put her on a 12-hour.
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0: terapi. Can you see if they are willing to give a courtesy ride to Camden?
1: 10-3, just information, they are outside of Lawson up near Elmira. It might be a little bit before they can get there.
0: 10-4.
2: Seven is inquiring if, whenever time allows, you would be able to give a courtesy ride to Camden.

0: 9:26.
1: 9:26. I'm going to be 10A clearing from this scene, and I can head over to 107.
0: I copy 9:26, say 10A from there, en route to 107's location, 2245. I believe you're actually going to be going to 104's location, which is going to be Woolard and South.

I spoke with that Kelsey subject. McDonald's is closing an hour early tonight. They're getting ready to leave. Good night.

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1: 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She's going to be valid, or she's going to be revoked. Negative 99. 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
0: Summit showing 499J1 out of KCPD, entered electronically, unable to verify. 1097J1 suspended. No further.
1: 10-4. Just to be clear, unverified on the 99s.
0: Correct, they're entered electronically.
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0: Looking at the 99s, at partial state extradition 40 miles from KCPD. I believe I'm out of that. Is that correct?
1: 10-3, and we're not able to verify due to them being entered electronically.
0: I copy. I'll notify them of the 99.
1: 10-4, should be clear.

0: 对。
1: Edward Norris 7, John 8, William. We're still slow rolling. 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
0: Number.
1: White color BMW. 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
0: Edward Norris 7, John 8, William, Dennis, Fitzgerald, Higginsville, 28, 2016 BMW, negative 20.
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2: 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You can go ahead and have 926, go ahead and 1025. We've got a hold of our uncle, and he's responding from Higginsville.

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0: Lisa, the 369.
1: What?
0: 369, receive a report of a CNI driver, Southwest 1101 from Southwest Highway 2, a dark-colored four-door hatchback, possibly a Ford Focus, with registration R. Robert Dijon 5, Enora 5, A. Adam, was running other vehicles off of the roadway. They have now stopped in a driveway, and the reporting party has followed them to this location. Johnson County has a subject on the line and a deputy in route as well.
2: Okay.

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0: I'll be 1042. Have a good night.
1: Denver, you as well.
2: Four, check your plate.
1: Go ahead.
2: Edward King 2, Zebra 6, John. Edward King 2, Zebra 6, John.
1: Edward King 2, Zebra 6, John. Misty Getman, Higginsville, 2705 Cadillac, -29.
2: Over, thanks.

0: 4-4, I'll be 1016 with that vehicle. We'll be in the RE/MAX parking lot. Looks like you talked about once, the RE/MAX parking lot.
1: What parking lot?
0: RE/MAX.
1: Done for.
2: No, I know it was on 42.
1: 908, 2314, Trebay Cliff.

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0: 021 Adam 073 001 again 021 Adam 073 001 Mackenzie Gateman.

0: And is there a good one?
1: Good.
0: George King 4, Nora 1, Union.
1: Goes back to an Amanda Hole out of Lexington. Expires 27 on 2017 board, negative 29.
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1: 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I got one slow to stop.
0: 10-4, slow to stop.
1: Pit red and color passenger car. We're going to be westbound north outer. Pulling into Odessa storage unit now.

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1: County, I have one closed up. They're now requesting additional. These are the Odessa storage units on the north outer Ramadan.
0: 10-4. .245, .203 advised. County had one slow to stop. They're on the north outer road. The Odessa storage units. They're requesting additional.

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1: 10-9, we just asked for a single Odessa car. He's on 1016 in Odessa, east of Owl Creek.
0: Got it. I didn't know if he was slow to stop and refusing to get out. Didn't know if they needed a dog or anything.
1: We'll let you know. Yeah, they just asked for one Odessa car at this point.
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1: Two other copies.
2: 45 copies.
0: Troop A clear.
1: T50, Lee Summit.
0: 250.
1: 42 as a relay. My ending mileage is 54426.
0: Ten four, trigger clear.

0: Right, for Lafayette. 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
1: Good.
0: It's going to be last of George, Ocean, Robert, Mary, Adam, Nora. First of Mary, Ida, Charles, Henry, Adam, Lincoln. Correction, Edward, Lincoln. Middle initial, J's and John. Date of birth, 1982-0306-1982-0306. Mel White.

Michael Salad, run a Blue Springs. He's got 2 out-of-state convictions, 1 in-state conviction, negative 29.

0: 24 Lafayette, do you have a readback?
1: Gen 3, Michael Invalid out of Blue Springs. He's got 2 out-of-state convictions, 1 in-state conviction, no actions. Negative 29.
0: 10-4.

0: 194 Lafayette and Senior Fallon.
1: I think I would have to run a CH to find that out.
0: Can you do that, please?
1: Stand by. .184, I need a reason to run a CH.
0: Failure to stop.
1: Temple.

0: Counting the 184.
1: Good.
0: He is not a felon.
1: 10-4, thank you. Do we have a phone number on house for the Odessa storage units?
0: Stand by, I can get one.

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1: Q-10-9, the J-1 information, please.
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1: 2 George 1, William William 1, 2 Edward 8, 5 9 3, 4 8 6, 4 3.

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1: 10-3.
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0: 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If you can grab my GPS and put it in the call notes for me.

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1: Go ahead.
0: Just information, we have a report of a structure fire, 8282 Missouri 13. In the garage, they're not able to get anyone to come to the door. There are lights on in the residence and a vehicle there. I'll also give the information to county. I figured you'd be closer, though.
1: Okay, I'm in route.
0: Denver.
2: Reach to a county car.
3: 403.
4: 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I'm en route.
3: 10-4, I will. 4.

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1: Okay, I'll get up there and I'll analyze the situation. I'll, you know,

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1: There are lights on inside the residence and a vehicle there. They're not able to get anyone to come to the door.
0: Okay.
2: In reference to the suicidal subject, their original calling party is recontacted. 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

0: to Riverbend. We are already on scene at Lafayette Regional.
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1: Cass County is requesting backup from Missouri 7 at 8th Street. 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
1: Symbol inquire.

0: 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I'm seeing flashlights outside, so I believe everybody's going to be out, but I'll confirm here in about 5 seconds. 23.
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0: Central, this is actually going to be the RV. We still don't know if it's occupied. It looks like it's going to be a side garage. It is not fully engulfed, but there's quite a bit going on.
1: Denver.
2: Denver.
1: Denver.
0: Possibly fireworks in the garage as well. Not too sure yet.
1: Denver.
3: 403 Central.
1: Go ahead.
3: I'm disregarding the canine call. I'll be en route to the structure fire. Where is it at?
1: 8218 South Highway 13, just south of Cannon Farms.
3: You say south of Cannon Farms?
1: 10-3.
3: Copy. I'll be en route to that. I'll get 402 a call.
1: Denver.
0: 404 Central, I got to pull you. I'm going to try and see if we can get a hold of somebody. I'm not sure if the residents are occupied or not.
1: Can you repeat your traffic?
0: I got a J1 of a vehicle sitting right next to the structure fire. Let me see who this comes back to so we can get a hold of somebody.
1: Go ahead.
0: Lincoln Nora 3, William 3 Tom, Lincoln Nora 3, William 3 Tom. The residence appears to be unoccupied, but I'm not too sure. I can't get a hold of anybody. I'm banged on all the windows.
1: Check to a Blake Russell out of Joplin, 2822 Ford.
0: There's somebody that's finally answering the door.
1: Denver.

0: Rachel. 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I'm going to try and get this vehicle moved out of the way. There are gas cans inside of the building as well.
1: Okay.

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1: Go ahead.
0: Med 3 is transporting one non-emergent to Riverbend.
1: Copy.

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1: Go ahead.
0: Is this going to be behind CNM Farms?
1: Negative. It's definitely south. It's on the east side of the roadway, south of Five Oaks as well. It's that tan shop right next to Roach, should be.
0: All right, copy. I got it. I'm 23.
1: Copy. 10-4.

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0: Vanguard 245, 403, what do y'all have?
1: Detached garage fire. Multiple units are showing up on scene. Just seeing if county is going to come take a look or somebody possibly do traffic control so nobody gets rear ended out here. Not a big hurry.
0: 10-4, I don't know if there's any more than the two that are on now. They're both on that T-stop. I'll start making my way that way.
1: Copy.

0: Were you just asking for traffic control, or?
1: I was just seeing if county was going to come out here. I believe this is the county address.
0: Affirmative. It is.
1: One of the fire guys just mentioned that as they were getting ready to turn in, he almost witnessed an NVA of another car atop the hill right before you get here, almost rear-ending another car, just worried about motoring public not paying attention.

0: Can 118 break off and go to this fire in Higginsville? The address is going to be 8282 South State Highway 13. The fire did happen within the county. Fire is also requesting traffic control.
1: Stand by.
0: Temple.

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1: So far, perfect clear.
0: Information.
3: IRP, I've got a phone number and the name Reese.
0: Got it. Getting one with a hat on to the left.
4: Copy, I got a DL when you're ready, Central. It's going to be IRP, I don't need to read back.
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4: D. Davis, 024-033-003. 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Should come back to Reese Parker.
3: 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I'll tag it.

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0: C. Charles, 202-328-016. C. Charles, 202-328-016. Should come back to Madison Russell.
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attention Wray County Ambulance. Respond to Wray County Memorial Hospital for transfer of a 74-year-old female going to North Kansas City. Room 612, cardiac monitor, going for MRI due to TIA. Time and tone is 40 minutes after.

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1: Copy, 41 en route. You are en route to Wright County Memorial. Patient is going to be in ER room 3, going to North Kansas City, room 612. 74-year-old female needs an MRI due to a TIA cardiac monitoring.
0: Forty-one, copy.

EMS to respond to CCMH for a transfer to St. Luke's North, 98-year-old male, level 3 ALS, 2 IV pumps, no COVID.

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0: 844, go ahead.
1: Go ahead.
2: It's going to be I-70 westbound at the 38 on a white and colored Jeep SUV. Unknown 28 at this time. Unknown occupants. I-70 westbound at the 38.

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0: Boy Ida 6, Mary Mary Adam. 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
1: Comes back to a Rose Hayes out of Columbia, expires 26 on 2020 Jeep, negative 29.

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Address is 212 West 6th Street. 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

It's going to be last of Henry, Adam, Young, Edward, Sam. First of Rose, common spelling, middle initial, M as a Mary. Date of birth, 1987-0101-1987-0101. Female Black, Missouri.

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2: 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He is coming around. His eyes are open. He's starting to move more.
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1: Copy. You did have a pending call at 3649 North Highway 13. RP was saying that someone was setting off fireworks, which were disturbing her horses.
0: What was the time of that call?
1: Call initially came out 2203.
0: Going to be the Polo fireworks that was happening at the Stagecoach Park. Have we received any further complaints on this?
1: Negative.
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0: Public Tyler, grade me 1, but I'm westbound 33 mile marker. Out of the passenger car, Tennessee J1 when ready.
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1: 154, should be clear.

0: 203, 1050, J-Unknown, I-70 eastbound at the 81.2, Saline County is advising a Honda passenger car in the median, possibly rolled over.
1: Hang on.
0: 10-4, correction, this is with injuries, a deputy is on scene, Friday Messing route.
1: Temple.
0: 203, trip A clear.

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0: Lawson Med, Lawson Fire, respond to 319 East 2nd Street, 319 East 2nd Street, apartment C7 for a 30-year-old female who's been unable to keep anything down for 2 days. She's feeling unwell, stomach feels hard. 230.
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0: This is going to be in the area of Blue Valley Drive, German Church Road, and FF, I think. The RP lives on Blue Valley Drive, says he can see FF from his house. Clearly a black four-door sedan with about four or five people inside. They're speeding around. He saw them doing donuts in an intersection and then doing donuts in a field. He said it looks like they're on Foster College from his house right now.
1: 10-4. You get show main route, FF, and Brush Creek.
0: 10-4.

0: Tammy Carr's information on the NBA.
1: 118.
0: It's going to be westbound I-70 west of the westbound off-ramp in Concordia. It was called in by some sort of Toyota crash detection, airbags deployed and smoking from the engine. Central has fire en route. I did call state to see if they had a state car on yet. They do not.
1: 10-4. You can show me en route.
0: 10-4.
2: 184 en route.
0: 10-4.
1: /118 County. Do we know of injury status?
0: Negative. We haven't gotten any calls from a driver or anything like that. We just got the crash detection, or Central got the crash detection and a passerby called.
1: 10-4.

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0: passing the 53. Do we have any updates?
1: Central just called and advised that the car is on some sort of barrier or a guardrail or something in the median, so they were advised that we'll need a rollback.
0: 10-4, do we have injury status?
1: Negative.
0: 10-4, continue.

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0: Interstate car en route.
2: Interstate Gary, John, Adam, Robert, Robert, Adam Young, initial A. Date of birth, 1991-07-26,
1: blackout. Stand by. 184, I can get one en route.
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0: Yeah, 10-3, please.

0: 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Did you copy my J2?
1: Stand by.
0: Couple of

0: 118, can you 10-9 your J2 information?
1: 10-3. Last name is Lee, Lincoln, Edward, Edward. First name, John, Adam, Robert, Robert, Adam, Young. Middle initial is A. Date of birth, 1991, 07, 26. Black Mare out of Kansas.

0: deny medical treatment.
1: Can you 10-9, you were broken.
0: You've been to the vehicle or denying medical treatment, just information.

0: back on a 25 Toyota to a PV holding core, negative 29.
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0: There's approximately 75 to 100 foot of guardrail down.
1: Simple.
0: The vehicle is up on the guardrail as well.
1: 10-4.

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1: -26 negatives. The call came in at 5:02. Lafayette County advised at 5:27 to contact a trooper.

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1: 10.
0: Do you have deputies on scene of the crash at the 58?
1: 10-3.
2: 184 to 826.
0: Good.
2: We're just slightly past the off-ramp in Concordia.
0: 10-4, what's J status?
2: Not blocking, it's on the guardrails. About 75 to 100 foot of guardrail down.
0: 10-4, what's injury status?
2: They're stating that they are good right now.

0: Can you contact Johnson County Central and notify them of a 1046 vehicle that's going to be a pickup truck parked at Business 50 in West McGuire Street? She's blocking the southbound lane of North McGuire, and she was trying to flag me down, but I didn't stop because it's not my jurisdiction.
1: 10-4.
0: Call her Toyota Tundra or something similar to that.
1: Simple.

0: One for one.
1: Josh County, Bell Dodge, head. Go ahead.
0: Are you in county?
1: Not yet, but I can collect your information.
0: I didn't know if you were in county yet or not. I just heard you go on traffic. I was going to say, could you head this way? But if you're not, never mind.
1: I am headed that way, but what do you need?

0: 141, I don't know if you overheard any traffic. They're on an MVA, I-70 westbound at the Concordia exit just before the on-ramp. I'm assuming they're going to need traffic control. They're going to have Jackson County tow out there.
1: Jaguar, you can go ahead and show me 41. I'm going to be en route from 00 Ocean and 13.
0: Temple

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0: 10-4, Higginsville Central is advising one vehicle non-injury.
1: 10-4.
0: Trooper clear.

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1: One for one. I'll give you 20 on my radios. Cutting in and out.
0: 10-4.

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0: Be advised you want me to take Fire's location.
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0: 10-4.

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0: Out of Florida, J1, 27, B-Boy, and Nora, XX, Ray, R, Robert. 27, Boy, Nora, X, Ray, Robert, Florida.

0: Toyota PV Holding Core expires 2027. There's negative 29s.
1: Ten four. I'm good at J2 out of Kansas by 1.
0: Go ahead.
1: 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Shipping back to Duray Lee. 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
0: It was valid. Classy Charles expires 2030. And standby for 99s.
1: 10-4. I've got a second J2 just to add to the call. She won't have a driver's license. She's due now.
0: Go ahead with that one.
1: First name is Britton. Correction. Last name is Lee. Lincoln Edward Edward. First name is Britton. Boy Robert Ida. Tom Adam Ida Nora. Middle SR Robert, Denver, 2012-0321, 2012-0321, female black out of Kansas.

0: 826 or something.
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0: You put the phone number and address for the general headquarters for MoDOT and the call notes for me.
1: 10-4.

0: F-184.
1: Myself and 118 will be transporting the two subjects from the motor vehicle accident to pilot.

0: tight. Jack's in his vehicle. 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And approximately 51 feet of guardrail.
1: Four. Should be clear.

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1: 8-5-4, 10-4, there's one charge, no conviction in it, and the history's been emailed.

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2: 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Should be clear.

0: 826 is on. 1046. Seventy westbound, just west of the 49 exit. It's a tractor trailer, partial J3 in the right lane. It's on the white line.
1: Okay.

0: 44.
1: 44 is not on, it's 14 with me today.
0: Alright, copy, apologies, we had 44 on. Hey, 18, respond for standby.
2: You as well.
0: Power lines down the road. RP blades are going to be hot. The Emery south of U Union. Emery south of U Union is going to be right in the west 146 area.
1: 10-4.

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1: Tip 4.

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0: John King to Edward 4 George. John King to Edward 4 George.
1: I have on a 19 Dodge passenger, negative 29.
0: So,

0: 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We're just going to be southbound 13, just before TC at the junction.
1: 10-4.

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0: You said he had no driver status?
1: Correct. 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
0: Okay.

0: Go ahead.
1: Did you say it was going to be south of me?
0: The RV stated that he was southbound. He stated that he was south of one... My apologies. He said he was southbound and he was south of 141st whenever he ran over the line. However, I pinged him far north of New Union, so I believe it's actually going to be north of New Union somewhere.
1: Go ahead and show me in the area. I'll let you know.
0: In the area, 715.

0: Go ahead.
1: I have a 1046. 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
0: Copy.
1: I line down in the south family.
0: Copy, 15143. At 719, we'll update them.

0: Hey, team, just information only. Made contact with Ameren. I gave them the address to the south, 15123, so they have a good location to respond to.
1: Timber. I'll be sitting in the south end lane.
0: South end lane, copy.
2: By his lines, go over this residence that I'm in front of currently.

0: Not anything.
1: Yeah, half of a line still connected to the pole, and that's going to be the ones in the southbound lane. And then we have the other halves of the lines in the residence's yard that's on the east side of the highway. It's going to be the address I gave you, and just at the south as well.
0: Copy. 723.

0: 914, I've got J1 when ready.
1: 914.
0: Charles Boy 3, King 5 Frank. Charles Boy 3, King 5 Frank.
1: Alright, copy. Charles Boy 3, King 5 Frank, Chevac 2024, Toyota 4-door to Carol Andrews out of Rayville, February 2027 expiration, showing negative ones attached to the address.
0: Copy. I'm attempting to make contact.
1: Copy.

0: Male in her 40s. I believe she was bit by some spiders the other day. That was the only thing I can think of that might be wrong with her. Looks like she's vomited. Door is open. She's not breathing at all.
1: I'm in route. It's going to be a black male. It's going to be a warrant for his registration, no search. No, I'll agree.
0: Yeah, 4.

0: County, negative contact.
1: Negative contact, 727.
2: I'm passing to you now.

0: Since we're on, go ahead and have county start this one.
1: 10-9, sorry.
0: I'd also have county go ahead and start this way.
1: 10-1.

0: Okay.
1: One of the homeowners here stated that they contacted Ameren as well. I assume you didn't get an ETA either.
0: Negative. We inquired and they did not provide.
1: And the homeowner was told whenever they can.
0: Copy that, sir. 729.

0: No worries.
1: Give me her information. I'm going to need to give it to EMS. Obviously, Jennifer, what's her middle initial, last name spelling, and DLV?
2: Middle L, Lincoln. Last name, Jelani, George, Ida, Lincoln, Lincoln. Ocean, Tom, Ida. Date of birth, 11-9 of 78. 11-9 of 78.

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0: Dakota Zubia, Higginsville, 2712 Nissan passenger, negative 20.
1: And if you could attach Miss Zubia on that for me.
0: Divorce, she's already attached.

0: Wright County Ambulance, Woodhead Fire. 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He's lying in bed. Time of dawn, 7:46.
1: Copy tones.
0: Ambulance, copy tones.
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0: Gray County Medic 40, Woodhike units, information only. 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
2: William Adam, Tom, stand motion order. First of David, coming to lane. Middle M, Michael, date of birth 1974, 0305, 1974, 0305, 5 mile, Missouri.

second semi-losses, Zubia, Super Union, Boy, Ida, Adam, versus Sonia, Sam, Oceanora, Ida, Adam, Middle L, Lincoln, at birth 1976, 08, 17, 19, 19, 19, 19, 19, 19, 19, 19, 19, 19, 19, 19, 19, 19, 19, 19, 19, 19, 19, 19, 19, 19, 19, 19, 19, 19, 19, 19, 19, 19, 19, 19, 19, 19, 19, 19, 19, 19, 19, 19, 19, 19, 19, 19, 19, 19, 19, 19, 19, 19, 19, 19, 19, 19, 19, 19, 19, 19, 19, 19, 19, 19, 19, 19, 19, 19, 19, 19, 19, 19, 19, 19, 19, 19, 19, 19, 19, 19, 19, 19, 19, 19, 19, 19, 19, 19, 19, 19, 19, 19, 19, 19, 19, 19, 19, 19, 19, 19, 19, 19, 19, 19, 19, 19, 19, 19, 19, 19, 19, 19, 19, 19, 19, 19, 19, 19, 19, 19, 19, 19, 19, 19, 19, 19,

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1: County, I copy. 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
1: Simplify. 804 County, just information. I'll open the front door for the med unit.
0: Copy that. 804 will be opening the front door for you. Medic 40.

0: 1309 on the summit. 1309, 758. Should be clear.
1: I have one pending, going to be a firearm discharge versus an animal. 709 Cherokee Drive. It's 709 Cherokee Drive. RP advises that the neighbor's dog charged at him and he had to shoot it.
2: 10-4, is it J4 or wounded?
1: Stand by.
0: Trigger.
3: Up light at Sparkman, Maine. All four are flashing red for some reason.
1: Copy. As soon as we clear from our 911 calls, we'll make contact with MoDOT.
3: 10-4, thank you.
1: 759. He is sure he did hit it.
2: 10-4, where's the dog at now?
1: He advised left his property and route back to neighbors. We just took the call. We're gathering more at this time.
2: 10-4, did you inquire if it's going to be the house on the corner, the Dobbins?
1: I did just hear my partner say something about the residence on the corner. Stand by, I'll look into that.
2: Copy.
4: Don't say 9.2.
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0: 10-3, believes it's going to be 712 for the address. It's going to be the residence on the corner the dog came from.
1: And for if it's the black dog from there, that's the one that we had to pepper spray with 341 assisting me last week.
0: 10-3, he did advise it was a black and colored canine.
1: And for
2: yeah.
3: 409 Central.
1: Good.
3: I'm going to need to attach Aaron Smith to the phone number 660-667-0125. Aaron Smith, 660-667-0125. I got a second party when you're ready with two phone numbers.

0: Taylor Johnson, T-A-Y-L-O-R Johnson, two phone numbers, 660-667-0013, 660-667-0013, and 660-232-3142, 660-232-3142.
1: Passenger expiring in 2601.
2: I copy. That car is parked here at the Breckenridge Park. I'm going to check on it.
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1: Six, go ahead.
0: Just for information, in reference to the stoplight at Spartan and Main, one of the lights has been torn down.
1: Copy. Do you mean one of, like, the individual lights on the pole or the entire pole itself?
0: One of the individual lights on the pole has been torn down, and one of the cables is hanging down. I'll be out of the car at Spartan and Main.
1: Out of the car, Spartan and Main. That's the second power line that's on the ground or power-related item on the ground today with no storms last night.
0: 10-4.
2: Friedley, F-R-I-E-D-L-Y, first name Michelle, middle J, 1981-925, and second one ready.
3: Good.
2: Last name Schnackenberg, S-C-H-N-A-K-E-B-E-R-G, I'm guessing on that one, probably Concordia name. First name Lynn, L-Y-N-N, 1957-81, phone number of 660-909-2437, 660-909-2437.
3: I've got a Lynn in house, but a birthday of 8-1-1961 instead of that. Is that going to be it?
2: I'm going off 404's notes, and he's on a 21. Just give me a minute on that one.
3: That's terrible.

0: County Car 19.
1: 19.
0: Sir.
2: Six 5:14
3: East Arthur Hamilton. Reporting parties advising that there's a puppy on this porch that has a collar and a shock collar. 5:14 East Arthur.
2: 5:14

0: No, anything. 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
1: I'll head to that here shortly. Just trying to wait until Amron gets here due to the traffic's going to pick up for church.
0: Copy that, sir.

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1: I'll be 10-8 from Spartan and Main Street with a report. I'll be out at Phillips 66. See if they have anything on camera.
0: Copy that. 1024, Phillips 66. Follow up, 810. You cut out, I'm assuming you're 41 en route to 15th Street there.
2: To 3 and 8.
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0: with her to Falcon Service and some terminated.
1: Woodhead Tune is back in service, 816. 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
2: I copy that, thank you.

threw that name in DOB. Last name was going to be Robinson, Robert Ocean Boy, Ida Nora, Sam Ocean Nora. First name Daniel, David Adam Nora, Ida Edward Lincoln. Middle initial L. Lincoln, be a white male, 5'9 of 85. He's going to be a witness.

0: Go ahead.
1: Probably shows back valid as Frank to Daniel Robinson Lexington with negative once.
0: 10-4, just for information, that subject said a flatbed semi hauling a backhoe hit it about 5:15 to 5:20 this morning. Apparently he had called the non-emergency number at HQ and left a message on the intro machine.
1: Copy.
0: He advised it was going to be a have a white cab. It went south on 13. The driver had gotten out and moved some stuff out of the roadway and then went south, but he was unable to get any kind of information off the truck.
1: Copy that. White cab, southbound on 13 after moving stuff out of the roadway.
0: Tonight.
1: Okay, we got it.

0: Pedestrian Officer, Special Attention, Guards in Lafayette County, debris in the roadway, 205 East Walnut Street in Waverly. 205 East Walnut Street in Waverly. There's a cable across the roadway. What's car can handle?
1: 1423.
0: 1423. Should be clear.

0: 8:40.
1: Good.
0: He already checked his ring camera. Negative on anything.
1: Copy.

0: 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Information, I received an email from your RP over there in Homestead. Did video of what happened today.
1: Copy, receiving an email regarding video of what happened 825.

0: 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They're calling asking why they weren't toned.
1: Yeah, if they'd like to.
0: They're calling, I'm pretty sure they do.
1: Roger, that works. Maybe we can trade them out so I can go with this other situation.
0: That's what he advised.

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Traffic control for a power line down. Time of town is 829.

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Attention EMS, need you to respond to 302 Slusher Lane in Waverly, apartment B as in boy 30, for an 88-year-old female, dizziness, difficulty breathing. Waverly Fire will be dispatched. 832.

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2: Her phone was at the bottom of a bag. 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She did give me a correct number. Nothing suspicious heard.
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1: Hey, 34.
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1: Negative. Single floor. Story residence. She's about 114 pounds.
0: Sure.
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3: Copy that.

I guess he was right. It is list wrestling this year. We're 10-23.

0: 409 with the party to attachment number.
1: Good.
0: R. Robert, 024-179-017. Just attached. I do not need to read back. Also attached, 2 William Frank, Sam 48, 2 William Frank, 948, correction, Sam 48, 2 William Frank, Sam 48, do not need to read back.

804 County, just information, this power line is still live. A car just drove over it and sparked, so can you contact Ameren and get an updated ETA

0: Idaho 4 County, you copy.
1: Negative, sir. Go ahead.
0: Just information, this power line is still live. A car drove over and it sparked. If you want to contact Ameren and get an updated ETA.
1: We've made contact with Ameren twice. They are not going to provide an ETA.
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1: Goal. Northbound 49 is in the 157.2. Northbound 49, 157.2. It's a red sport bike. Riders have a black helmet. It's excessive speed. Passing on the shoulder. 40 Chevette. Should be clear.

0: District Officer, Special Attention Curzon, Saline County, with Santa Vehicle. Westbound 70 from the 96.8, westbound from the 96.8, it's a black Chevrolet truck, a white box trailer. It was making unsafe lane changes. 3 Troop F, should be clear.
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0: Go ahead, sir.
1: We'll be in it. The dog was got a through and through on the front right leg, and we'll have a report.
0: Copy, through and through, right front leg, report, A57.
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1: 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I'll be 10-8.
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1: Go ahead.
0: Report of cows in the roadway, northbound 49 at the 168, northbound at the 168. There's several cows that are outside the fence next to the interstate.
1: 10-4.
0: Strictly.

0: 974.
1: That's Kiff County Habitat. Yeah, that way.
0: We'll have to inquire. This was called in by a passerby.
1: Denver.
0: Strictly.

0: Go ahead.
1: 914, respond to 5059. Correctional officer just called. They have two females in a pod that are getting into it. They're needing to separate them.
0: Copy it, route.
1: Copy that, and route 914.
2: Nine
1: 18. 18, go ahead.
2: I'm in ground weather for it. 10 in business, 10.
1: 10 in business, 10. Copy you in route as well, sir. It's called in by 992.

0: 410, I take it you talked to the neighbors about their cameras.
1: They were talking about trash in a dumpster previously, but the trash has already been taken out.
0: Copy. School's got one in Angles across there, too.
1: And thinking about it, the call came out at 7:24. There was 14 minutes, so I imagine the person on scene called and was telling people that's what happened.
0: Copy.

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1: 40, I understand you're in quarters. 917.
2: With Aaron Smith.
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0: Police on a 1309.
1: Police, I'm a Jeff Sheriff, 1309.
0: 10-3, I'm attached you to a drift watercraft south of the mile-long bridge on Truman. We've got a GPS located. It's a green John boat just floating along the bank. It's unoccupied.
1: Yeah,
0: I'm sure there.

0: Thank you all.
1: One for my candidate. He's sending a death notification, possible overdose, and sent up for autopsy.
2: Tippett.

0: County cars, did either of you just try to give a Nikki Hubbard a 21?
1: Negative, don't know who that is.

0: said, will you call them real quick, ask them if they could just step outside and make contact with me so I can clear it.
1: Thundering.

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1: That party advises she's in Blue Springs now. She's not home.
2: 10-4, and I'll be 10-8.
1: 10-4.

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3: Go ahead.
2: Show all units today. I'll need a report. And what do we have pending?
3: Nothing's been pending.
2: 10-4.

0: Yeah, no.
1: The person I had to check, did you see if she has a valid DL?
0: She's valid.
2: Zero registration, 9 F Frank G George R Robert 13. Should come back to a 2 of 2 stolen plate. It'll be on a white Ram pickup. We're at the 37 and route W William. I've got county behind me as well.
3: It's just had activity on 2015 Ford to Charlene Slavic out of Blue Springs. They're showing 2 of 2 entry on a stolen plate.
2: 10-4, be 10-16 with that vehicle at Missouri 7 in the Clinton Airport.
3: Send 4. You want me to send for confirmation or hold off?
2: Stand by. I'm going to get him stopped and pulled out real quick.
3: 10-4, it should be clear.
2: Hey, if I'm done with him, we're pulling into the airport.
3: 857, should be clear.
4: Nine 18, we're 10-8.
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0: 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They're electronically entered and able to verify. Nothing further.
1: That extradition.
0: 10-9, you were broken.
1: Are those 99s outside extradition?
0: They're electronically entered. We're unable to verify their name and date of birth only.
1: 10-4-8-5-7.
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1: 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Edward 815910, Illinois.
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0: Afghanistan. 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Date of birth, 1988, 1988, Adam 523-8808-8294, repeating Adam 523-8808-8294,
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1: 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X-ray George 7, Zebra 8, William, 2017, Ford sedan to an Alex Odell out of Oric, shown on November 25. That's November 25, negative once.
0: That's where I'll be 1016 that vehicle at BP.
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1: Oh, dude, the radio editor is pretty rough. SAM 3945876.
0: Yeah, it was not on file, negative 29s.
1: Ten 4857.
0: Should be clear.

0: 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Go J1, J2 on the traffic stop.
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0: All right, Kansas, 8460, Adam Mary X-ray. Repeating, 8460, Adam Mary X-ray, Kansas.
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0: Last name spelling, Mary Union Nora. First name spelling, Lincoln Edward Ocean Nora Adam Robert David Middle School Lincoln. Date of birth, 1988-0909, male white, correction, male black, Kansas. Also have O line if you need it.
1: A 2000 Ford to TKSA LLC out of Overland Park. It's a November 2026 expiration. There's negative 29s. Your operator.
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0: have reported a non-injury accident, Highway 36, just west of Sail Barn, 652.
1: I copy. Show me around.
2: 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She thanked me and said everything was okay.
3: 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Both units 10-8.
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0: MoDOT's on scene at 13 in Main. He's needing a dish, a unit to provide him assistance while he's going up in here.
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0: southbound 7, approximately 3/4 mile west of Sycamore Grove Road. There's a hammer in the roadway.
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0: Police one 974. Have a 1050J1, 204 South 4th Street in Strasburg. There's a vehicle that's taking damage from a mower. It kicked up a ratchet strap through through windshield.
1: Puts the new head on and stretches the cable. He advises it's probably going to take about an hour or so. I'll be here for a little while.
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Pass survivor 48, 1046. Watch about 70 at the scales. There's a truck that's on the shoulder, sunk down into the mud.

0: Do you need that subject attached to anything?
1: If J4 is still open, you can do that.
0: Negative, I have a follow-up with the female subject attached. Do you have the feeling 400?
1: J4, I can do it later.
0: I'm sorry.

0: 6882.
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0: Just advising, Highway 36 just left the sale barn. It's a non-injury accident. Highway Patrol is advised.
1: All right, copy.

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0: 10-3.
1: 10-4, I'll give him a call.
0: 10-4.

14-23. The 10:46 I'm on right now, it's west, not 45, so light suburban. You've got help.

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0: 683.
1: Are you able to see the Latrell Grant subject that I ran? Check him for firearm status, please.

this boat was not adrift. It was tied up to the shore. I ran the information on it. I am familiar with the subject, and there's evidence he is up probably squirrel hunting up in the tree line. So we're going to let it sit for a while.

0: Reporting what? I'm sorry.
1: Reporting what he described as a fighter jet that is gray in color, not American camouflage color. He advised with the current war going on, he's a little worried.
2: 914. Is he wanting contact?
1: I believe he's going to want something done. He called to report a fighter jet. We're going to attempt to call Whiteman, I guess. I don't know what else to do.
2: Copy.
3: Information 205 advised that he's made contact with the Josh Henry's subject. He'll be headed up this way.
4: 10-4.

0: go ahead.
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0: Don't worry.

0: mentioned Carson Henry County, Cabrini Roadway, northbound 7, 2 miles south of Creighton, northbound 7, 2 miles south of Creighton. So your truck tire in the middle of the northbound lanes, which car can handle?
1: 11-7.
0: 11-7-10-4. That's right there.

0: Sí.
1: Not agent.
0: If you're heading north from Palmer and it's out of our jurisdiction, you might want to notify Caldwell. 10-8.
1: 11-05.

0: на един.
1: Чолдеви.
0: They took the information, and they said they appreciate it. They did not seem like they were going to scramble any jets intercept anytime soon.
1: Roger.

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1: Rest assured, we are not under attack. It is a trainer jet.
0: Awesome. Thank you.
1: No problem, sir.

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1: Nine seven four, you have traffic, you were broken.
0: It's 23.
1: 974, should be clear.

0: County, 918. We have a call from a mother that she's currently at work, but her stepdaughter called her. There is a trespass person on the property at 31689 Old Stage Road, 31689 Old Stage Road. She has stolen stuff before and caused a problem, and she wants an officer over there.
1: 10-4.

0: 918. Additional information. 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And she showed up on foot, no vehicle.
1: 914 copies. You can show me en route with 918.

0: 918. 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We're checking the trespassing list. Ashley K. Williams is trespassing the residence per the list.
1: 10-4.
0: Also, information, I just read the call card. The RP did advise that they think the son may have invited this female party over.
1: 10-4.

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1: I'll probably shut down and marry this information.
0: Copy.

11-70. This county advising you of a three-vehicle Jan-known 13 at Deepwater. We've not heard anything yet. Way around.

0: in Gordon County. Did we get a description of the trespasser?
1: Tinsley, she's going to be a white female, brunette hair. Date of birth is going to be 1991. She's going to be approximately 30 years old. Correction, 32 years old. Stand by for height and weight. Only 5'1", approximately 200 pounds, hazel eyes.
0: Test that simple.

0: requesting traffic assistance for a vehicle in a tree line, 1801 Road across from County Line Auto. They're wanting us to respond before they remove it.
1: 10-4 and out.
0: Check there.

0: expensive for Lisa. So with both parties involved, no pressure will be needed. It'll be tonight.
1: Preserve.

0: Did you advise tonight?
1: Negative. I was just checking to see if you could hear me now, but my reception's so weak.
0: I did copy you loud and clear that time, sir.

Wright County Ambulance, Richmond Fire, respond to 609 East South Street. That's a Shelley in Richmond, 609 East South Street. For a female unknown of age, stung by a wasp, highly allergic. She is going to be located at either pump 6 or 7. Time of tones, 12:05.

Rescue 3 showing en route to 609 East South Street, Shell here in Richmond. Unknown HV male, highly allergic, at stung by a wasp, unknown condition at this time.

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1: I'll be 10-8. The traffic light is operational.
0: Tank traffic light is operational, 12-07.

43 and route to the Shell gas station. Unknown age female, unknown condition at this time. Total 7.

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3: We sent me with negative contact. We were allowed to look throughout the whole house, couldn't locate her. The son said that she had left about 30 minutes ago, and the daughter, who was your third party, I guess, said that she had announced that we were on our way before we got in route, so she's possibly geoed.
2: Copy that. 12-13.
4: He went down the street to where he seen a group of people hanging out, asked them if it was them, and they got into a verbal altercation. They asked the RP to leave his property, and when he did, he advised that as he was walking away, he heard a gun wreck. He believes that they were loading up a weapon. He did not see a weapon. He said no threats were made to him, but he said it was a very distinct sound of a gun being chambered.
0: Copy.
4: The information he didn't request to not respond to the residents. The neighbors seen him and knows where he lives. He doesn't want to see an officer up front.

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Cameron PD2-682, 202 Main Street in Polo, 202 Main Street in Polo. Have a caller on the phone. I believe she's locked in the bathroom, her grandson, 24 years old, screaming and yelling obscenities.

0: 2. The address they're giving is 202 Main Street. On the 911 map, it's plotting at 102 East Meadowbrook Lane. It's going to be on the northeast corner of Main Street and Meadowbrook Lane.
1: Cameron, is it going to be the duplex?
2: Yes.
0: You guys are on CNIC on the map. That's the residence.
2: It is apartment 2.

0: Public County EMS request for EMS, 305 East Elm Street, Polo. 71-year-old male, possible stroke, passed out.
1: Cameron, this is 21. We're the only unit on today.

0: 1170.
1: Yeah, Clinton Wrecker, respond please. We need three.
0: Love Zodi's in four.
1: We got a Camry with heavy front end damage, a Camaro heavily damaged, and a Jeep with some front end damage.
2: Lost EMS, respond to 305 East Elm Street in Polo. Lost EMS, respond to 305 East Elm Street in Polo. Mutual aid with Caldwell County for a 71-year-old male. Passed out, possibly having a stroke. Time of tones is 1229.

0: Med 1, Ray County, do you know if Polo has first responders on scene or en route?
1: They did not advise. We'll inquire.
0: Simple, thank you.
2: David Oshinora, date of birth 2002, 0620, social 498-1999-68, White Mill, Missouri.

Attention to officers, special attention, cars in Saline County, have seen our vehicle, westbound 70 from the 83, westbound 70 from the 83, it's a white Kia Telluride, unknown Illinois registration, it was following too close, unable to maintain lane, RP stated, looked like the driver was falling asleep, 40 Street Bay, should be clear.

0: 26 release. I'm at 1246.
1: Two six three.
0: 1246. Trimming leg at the 01 mile mark.

0: Mad one.
1: Go ahead.
0: What would your preferred LV be?
1: The LZ will be there in Polo, south of town, if I remember right. I'm trying to make contact with Polo Fire at this time to get a patient update.
0: Copy that.

Cameron, you can show both units 10-8. 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
0: If you've made contact with Lifeline Eagle, you can call back, cancel everything. We're going to be fine.
2: Lost and Fire, we have a patient update received from Cameron PD.
0: Ray County, I talked direct to first responder on scene. Thank you, though.
2: Okay, copy that.
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0: 14-23. J John and Mary 0, F rank 5, and Nora.
1: Med 1, Ray County.
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1: She was arriving on scene.
2: On scene, 1247.
0: You guys, J. John, Emery, 0, F. Frank, 5, and Nora, correct?
3: Correct. I ran it also and didn't come back stolen. I'm if you might get PC on it. Make it stop.
0: 10-4.

0: 1423.
1: I'm going to go 1016 with that vehicle at exit 37.
0: Eastbound or westbound?
2: Westbound.
0: Step 4.
1: Okay, I'll hold up.
0: 6, should be clear.

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1: 857.
0: Peter County advised a non-injury 1050 on the first bridge on Missouri 13 south of Clinton. Myself and County again around 1170, you'll be staying on scene.
1: 10-4, is it northbound or southbound?
0: Southbound.

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2: 857 Lee Summit. I'll be 23, and it's going to be on the Deepwater Arm Bridge, the second bridge, South Clinton.
0: 10-4. Respect there. Okay, 5-7-2-4. Let's be there.

0: Bray County deputies, this information 1050, 210 and West 84. 210 West 84, if they have pulled on to West 84th Street, no injuries, and we have advised troop.
1: 10-4, thank you.

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1: 1050J1, West 84th Street and 210. West 84th Street and 210. A post office worker struck by a Honda.
2: Therefore, I'll be on that.
1: Interesting.
0: 506 Louis Summit, 1041.
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1: Well, we were just about to clear here, and another couple cars pulled up that had a dinged each other in the back of. Can you send me another number, please?

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0: Not correct. I'm ready for the name diverse.
1: 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First is Elizabeth Cummin, 2002-0410. 2002-0410.

0: of his Missouri Handicap 28J1.
1: Go ahead.
0: Handicap King William 2-4 Sam. Repeating King William 2-4 Sam.
2: Frank got a Elizabeth Lundholm Richmond restriction corrective lenses. She's showing no priors, negative ones, no restrictions.
3: 10-4 again when you're ready.
2: I guess I'm ready. Go ahead.
3: 1 Frank Adam Henry Paul 3-5 Nora 9-9 William 1-5-3-0-9-2.
2: Ten four, does have a correction. Shows back for negative one. Does have a previous owner, Joseph Yanotka, out of Richmond. No 28 attachment, negative ones.
3: Yep.

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1: 1-6 is just courtesy information. 19's 1016 in Richmond, Main Street, North Jacobs. He's not requesting assistance, just information only.
0: 10-4.

0: 826.
1: Tell him.
0: 826.
1: For some reason, Tyler won't let me log the two subjects into the call. Can you see him?
0: Subject. Do you need a readback?
1: Negative. Just go to 9X99 out of Florida for probation violation. Do you see the second, the Brookshire subject out of South Carolina?
0: Negative. The Smith subject's the only one we can see. Go ahead with the information while I air it.
1: 10-4. Last name is Brookshire. Boy Robert Ocean, Ocean King. Sam Henry, Edward Adam Robert. First name is Craig. Charles Robert Adam Ida George. Date of birth is 1983-0503. 83-0503, male white, South Carolina.

Operator shows suspended. Shows a disqualified status. And negative 99s. 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
2: 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Two occupants.
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0: 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Should be clear.
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0: 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Should be clear.
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0: Copy your VIN. 2012 Nissan four-door. Tammy Hicks out of Excelsior Springs. It does have Charles Young 9 Adam 0 X-ray attached. February 26th. It's showing every once.
1: Oh, well,
0: copy. Go ahead.
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0: Showing back valid. Frank Michael Triplett out of Richmond. He has no endorsements or restrictions that I'm seeing. Two previous actions. Last one's going to be a 68-point suspension in 2007. He showed a total of 4 previous convictions. Last one looking to be no driver's license, 2007. He's showing P&P, going to be 2 counts, 1 count burglary, 2nd count trafficking and stolen identities, -1.

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0: Really, the Corps deputy down here in Bend County has got a person in distress down around the Berry Bend area. Can you call Bend County with information on it and let us know what's actually going on?
1: But you're not 10-4.
0: 263, myself, are both en route. I'm stopping for fuel on the way.
1: 13-9-10-4, we'll attach them.

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2: Please come in.
0: Talked to Benton County. They advised the Rangers are at Berry Bend Point. There's no other information available other than they have a person in distress, unknown if they're on land or water.
2: Copy.
0: Should be clear.

0: History Officer, Special Attention Cars in Lafayette County, 1046, westbound 70 at the 43, westbound at the 43. He's calling by a passerby. It's a Chevrolet Blazer. It's on the shoulder. Unknown issue. What truck can handle?
1: So that's 826, but I believe that's going to be the same one that 1423 checked on earlier.
0: 826, 1040, you're attached.

0: 106, just inquiring, that Lowboy trailer with an excavator this morning, was it a Peterbilt, do you know?
1: He had no idea.
0: Copy. Was he able to give you any partial 28 at all, or anything on the video footage that showed a partial 28?
1: Negative. They wasn't able to bring up any video. He just heard the noise and looked out and saw the white semi with a Lowboy with a backhoe.
0: Copy. We just had ESPD call out at Kelsey Springs Police, advise they want a welfare check off U Union for a male party. He had a Peterbilt with a Lowboy trailer and excavator, and he knocked some power line down in Excelsior and then drove off. ESPD is seeking charges. I just wanted to make you aware of this.
1: 10-4, the subject I spoke to this morning stated the one that tore it down there starting at Main went south on 13.
0: Copy that.
2: Yeah, if you would. I'm trying to figure something out with my computer system.
3: Copy. 914, Tony.
4: 14, we copy direct. I'll be paging that information to you.
3: Thank you, sir.

0: Reagan, Hagensville, 28th on a 98 Chevy.
1: 10-4. Just show us 23 the area.
0: 10-4.

0: information. I forgot to advise you this morning. We have power lines knocked down off of M Highway and U Union as well. The contact they're going to be making off of U Union. This is just information for you only.
1: 10-4. You might advise whoever makes contact with that party if they locate the actual traffic turns, traffic light. It wasn't on scene, so I don't know if he picked it up or not.

0: We can see someone trying to key up on the county, but we're not hearing anything.
1: Unfortunately, County, I apologize. That was me. I was just advising. I was not being direct.
0: Cover that for what we're going to say.
2: It's 406, go ahead.
3: It's going to be a fraud investigation. I have a calling party advising that Chirce is trying to charge his card for a night. He stayed in the hotel, but he's trying to say he didn't stay there. He's at Midway Motel in Lexington now.
2: Affect his credit card company to cancel that.
3: He's talked to his bank and his credit card company. They told him to contact the police department.
2: 10-4.

0: 406 and I were continuing meeting in front of where that white Corvette lives. We were not able to make contact with anyone, and it was parked upon our arrival. So both units and routes are sure stay. When I get out there, one of us will need to get that party's name and information so we can double check with them.
1: Stand by.

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0: Paul may not be living there, but we've been dealing with Phil Goldsberry a lot there. If that assists, if Phil's going to be in 106 at all.
1: Copy.

0: Go ahead.
1: I got a J1 out of Colorado.
0: I got a system I can run through. Go ahead.
1: David King, Adam, Paul 2-3. David King, Adam, Paul 2-3.
0: David King, Adam, Paul 2-3 shows back with a green and white passenger registration plate to Thomas McKinney. Shows on a 2003 Toyota Sequoia, gray in color. Expirations looking to be July of 2026, July 31st of 2026, and negative once.
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0: Going to be on 10 Highway, west city limits, dealer plate, David 6427, Adam Frank. David 6427, Adam Frank, out of Missouri.
1: 10 Highway, west city limits, on dealer plate, David 6427, Adam Frank, Nimbuck.

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0: Copy that. 1423.
2: Go ahead, sir.
3: Could be out of Missouri, Charles 026-083-009. Charles 026-083-009.
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4: Keith Hall Highway, the white Charlotte crew travel over the roadway.
5: Cameron, you advise northbound from people.
4: Northbound Highway 13 at people.
5: 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Notify states.

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0: 918, go ahead.
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0: Did you receive the page for the officers 21?
1: Affirmative, I got it. I gave him the 21. We spoke. All he wants is for us to get their updated phone numbers or anything.
0: Copy. Just want to make sure that contact was made with them. We'll notate you made contact, and we'll get you tonight. Break time on 13. RMP advised of a male party sitting in the front of break time in a chair drinking water. He's apparently an elderly male. He says he's been walking all day long. I believe he may live at the John Knox. My caller was third party. I don't have much further information due to it being called in from an employee.
2: 10-4, we're about to go 10-8 from here. We'll be en route shortly.

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0: John.
1: Contacted SureStay. They printed me out the night that the gentleman stayed here. I contacted him while on speakerphone, explained to him the charges, the pet fee. There was only one withdrawal on his MasterCard Visa. I told him to go ahead and contact his bank if he has any further issues, but the paperwork I have in hand just shows the one withdrawal. 10-8, HBO, and we will be headed to, I think, 406 at break time.
0: 10-3, Chick-fil-A being for an elderly male subject who's sitting inside break time on a chair.

0: Bye.
1: I don't know if this gentleman here at Sure State, or actually the Midway now, I guess, called Lexington, maybe. You might let the LPD know that we've got transaction paperwork in hand and there was only one charge filed. Like I said, in the event they're contacted.

0: Brad, B-R-A-D-L-E-Y. 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
1: I'm not. 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
1: 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Heavy Spartan and Thornton, Lincoln John 9, George 3 Mary. Lincoln John 9, George 3 Mary.
0: Copy. Straight 10-16 at Spartan and Thornton with Lincoln John 9, George 3 Mary, 2012 Chevy sedan to a Drew Braden out of Henrietta, shown June of 2028, negative once.
1: 10-4.

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0: 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I'll call you with an arrest report.
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0: We've checked the shoreline and the water area. In this area, I've not located anything. 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

0: 6809 Palma Valley Drive, 6809 Palma Valley Drive. RP's advising their neighbor is continuously screaming at her husband. Still going on. Nothing physical. 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Sawmill Valley Drive.
1: 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Do you hear that?

0: Hey, Martian, can I get it?
1: State Park 1423 to County Deputies on another,
2: here in Odessa.
1: If you want to start heading this way, I'd appreciate it. We also just don't know where we're going yet in Holiday Lakes yet. Yep.
3: Can you catch me in Ralph and Lexington?
1: Being route to assist count with the disturbance. 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
4: Is it UFI 6809?
1: Correct.
4: UFI 1423, you've been attached. Should be clear.
5: G45, someone going to attach me as well.
4: G45, quickly.
1: It's the road that they're on.
0: Sawmill Valley.
1: There's little roads inside Holiday Lakes. I don't know where that plot and lot is. If we get the road name, that would greatly help out.
0: Central Visor is really close to Boswell Road, right off of it.
3: One for County, do you have a vehicle description or did it leave on foot?
0: The neighbor went back to his house, I believe. I can use that for a second.
1: I'll be on 23 to the area.

0: 7-1.
1: The subject involved in the JT crash on the phone inquiring if you were going to come speak to him at the hospital.
0: Is he still on the phone with you?
2: 10-3.
0: Can you transfer him to my personal?
2: 10-4. Should be clear.

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1: 10-4, I was going to see orders. I need to go. I'm on Newton now. About to come up Skype.
2: I found him. When you get into Holiday Lakes, take a right. You'll see my car over there on the east side.

0: to 1423 and 141, you guys can 1025, 125 Lafayette.
1: Good.
0: This was not a verbal disturbance between a male and a female. It was a verbal argument between two neighbors about a property line dispute. The neighbors left. The reporting party is saying that he has no issues at this point. He needs nothing further from law enforcement. It would be 10-8.
1: Come on.
2: 1-4, getting out of conflict, right?

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0: 297
1: Nebraska 2 West. First Cristobal, Charles Robert, Ida Sam, Tom, Ocean Boy, Adam Lincoln, second Andres, Adam Nora, David, Robert Edward Sam. First of Jesse, John, Edward, Sam, Sam, Ida, Edward, middle F, Frank. Date of birth, 2001-08-06, 2001-08-06, male out of Nebraska.

0: expires 2030. 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
0: I'm sure clear.
2: Peterson, driving status. I saw him driving up there in the holiday, like, so it looks like he was heading towards Kite Road. Not sure where he went, though, but it'd be interesting what his driving status is.

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1: 10-4. 141, I did see him driving around a green in color Ford, I believe it was, but it was on private property. But you see him driving him out? Seems like it's card game.
2: Jeff, well, he's still got the camper shell on him back.
1: I don't know.
2: Jeff, he's been admitting that he's been driving on private property, which is fine, but clearly he's smart enough to stay off public roads.
1: Yeah.
2: Well, I'll keep an eye out.

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0: Should be clear.
2: Six, 27, 289.
3: 2010, Lincoln. 2010, Lincoln. Sean, no record, non-final state of Missouri.
1: Careful.

0: Good.
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0: 1536, stand by.

0: I can see where two individuals have had that vehicle in Kansas. However, when I run the license associated to them, they come back non-file. One is to a Fawn Folk and one is to Wallace Green.
1: Tenor. I'm going to have a J2 when you're ready. It'll be out of Missouri.
0: Go ahead.
1: Every by number, boy 026-310-011. Boy 026-310-011.
0: Edward Haynes out of Kansas City, standby.

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2: Harley, that's eastbound from the 30, got a white female on the back passenger, that's moving pretty good through traffic and weaving in and out of traffic. I'm attempting to catch up, but I got heavy traffic and I can't move as quickly as he does.
3: CNI motorcycle. He's bound from the 30.

0: 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She is has liver failure also with some swelling.
1: EMS copy.
0: EMS copy 1530.

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1: 10-8, citation for a failure to register.
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2: Last of Overturf, Ocean Victor, Edward Robert Tom, Union Robert Frank, First of Megan, Tom Selling, 8 Ann Mill, initials 1977, 10, 31, White Sam was there. Christian Pino.

stand-up of John Baker, boy Adam King, Edward Robert. Should be out of Johns County as well, Johns County, Missouri. He's white male.

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1: Last unit, go ahead with your traffic.
0: 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It was 914. 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
1: Hello.
0: Sam, Adam Lincoln, Adam George, 2 David 4, 6 Boy Adam, 588033. It's going to be a 2011 Land Rover out of Kansas.
2: Nora George 1, Adam 2 David. Nora George 1, Adam 2 David. Got a elderly male slumped over at the wheel. I'm not sure if he's sleeping or what, but I'll be out to check on him.
3: Copy that. Show you 1046 Southwest Elementary, Nora George 1, Adam 2 David, 2011 GMC Utility, Norman Telgmeier out of Odessa, July 26, negative once. 1046.

0: 10-3.
1: If he doesn't have a 99 attached to that DOR, I'm not worried about identifying him.
0: This one did have an active 99 out of Joplin PD, unextraditable though.
1: What was that going to be for?

0: 202, is that party breathing?
1: Yeah, there's nothing required. I made contact with him. He was waiting for his daughter and fell asleep.
0: Copy that, sir. I was just ready to tell an EMS. Just making sure.
1: I appreciate it.
0: No, Prop 1533.
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three officers, special attention officers, Lafayette County. Code has been imprudent. Eastbound 20 from Higginsville. A gray Chevrolet Traverse failing to maintain lane and registration information. Picking up case, Troop A, clear at 1604.

0: 826 is someone.
1: 826.
0: Reference to that previous dispatch, CNI. Is it southbound on 23 or is it eastbound on 20?
1: They advise southbound towards Alma. I'm believing they are eastbound on 20.
0: 10-4. Attach me, I'm southbound on 23, just north of Bethel Church.
1: 10-4, to be clear.

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1: 826.
0: Behind a vehicle that matches the description. Gray Chevrolet Traverse southbound on 23 from the crossroads.
1: 10-4.

0: Got a J1 already.
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0: Tom Henry 6, David 0 drawn. Tom Henry 6, David 0 drawn, is that?

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1: Okay.

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0: County 914.
1: The hey.
0: We have a report of a suspicious vehicle at the Richmond Memory Gardens, the cemetery. There is a van or crossover SUV. The RP stated dark in color, possibly black. She does not know if there's somebody in there. The vehicle has been there since last night.
1: Yeah, he's Cheyenne Route.
0: Cheyenne Route, 6019.

0: 9:14. From 106, he advised last night they checked on that vehicle. The address that we had put in here in dispatch was incorrect last night. The vehicle is unoccupied. There was a mail party they made contact with at 401 East Olive in Hardin. The vehicle is a flat tire. They were working, correction, Tommy's a female party, my apologies. They're working on getting it out of there. 106 requesting for you to go by Hardin to make contact. They will be towing the vehicle soon if they don't get it removed.
1: Copy. Can you send that address to my 21, please?
0: 10-3, ma'am.
1: Also, you can show that I was 23, but I'm 10-8 now.
0: 23 and 10-8. My apologies. I tried to get you quick enough.
1: You're totally fine. Thank you, sir.
0: No problem, ma'am.

0: 21 with 914. Do you have a timeline on when it would be towed? She's going to make try to make contact with that party out at East Olive.
1: 107 said he was going to check on it when he came back in tonight. If it's not moved by probably 7 o'clock, it'll probably get towed.
0: Copy that. We'll advise 914, 1900 hours.
2: All right.
1: 10-4, thank you.

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0: It's 127 south of Brockman Road, motorcycle versus deer.
1: Ten four. I'm waiting 10-8 for my stop shortly.
0: 10-4, Trip 8 clear.

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0: 914. My apologies. It's going to be an Adam Allred and a Tommy Twyman. Two registered owners, Adam Allred, Tommy Twyman.
1: Copy.

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1: Go ahead.
0: Fellow 3 PD is going to be out with a Byron Davis. He's showing one active 99. Your jurisdiction is going to be $400 cash only. Failure to appear on failure to register motor vehicle is advising statewide extradition. And give us about 30 seconds for that hard copy confirmation.
1: And where have you find it? Well, extradite.
0: Copy that. Found it. We'll extradite. We'll advise trooper relay.
1: Thank you.

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1: Go ahead.
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0: 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Lisa, I'm at 341.
2: Break County Ambulance, Wood Heights Fire, respond for a 73-year-old female who is feeling sick, nausea, vomiting, 201 Evergreen Street, Wood Heights, that's 201 Evergreen, Wood Heights, 73-year-old female, feeling sick, home alone. Time of tone is going to be 1656.
3: Ambulance base, copy stones.
2: 1656.

0: One Evergreen Street, that's 201 Evergreen Cross Street. You're going to be Maplewood and Willow, 73-year-old female. She's going to be alone in the residence, feeling very sick. Advised that she is in the back bedroom. The front door is unlocked.
1: Faith City, RP advised that there was a motorcycle. The vehicle was broken down. Two occupants, one of them is a female pregnant passenger. She was just worried because of the heat, wanted someone to check on them.

0: one from Infinity. 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Is that correct?
1: Negative. RP was third body.
0: Two six three, Lee Summit, 1042.
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2: 215 Lisa, same traffic.
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1: 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He already said that he's going to lawyer for any property that he might still have out there at that residence.
0: Never.
1: Can show me today.
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1: Johnson County Advisor, 1050 J1, 190 block of Northwest 50 Highway. It's a black four-door compact passenger car and a small blue SUV. Another caller headed at the 108 block. There is debris in the roadway.
0: And where's your name now?
1: Okay, clear.
0: 506, we send it on today.
1: 506, 10-4, should be clear.

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0: Okay, now I'm ready. It's going to be a 2023 Hyundai registered to a Johnny and Patricia Floyd out of Richmond. Expiration of May 27, no ones.
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3: 682 CNI driver. Volvo semi truck. Looks like they're westbound on 116 at Southwest Bringus Road.
2: 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Go ahead and notify Clinton County and Highlandville.

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1: 680, I show both units en route. Male subject called in. He's wanting his wife escorted and arrested. He started making dinner. 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

0: 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I was just checking location history for this residence. Caldwell County, you guys responded back on June 8th, same thing, domestic disturbance. But the wife was the caller at that time.
1: Central, thank you.

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0: VIN comes back titled only to James Bryan out of Belton, showing the date of 10/13/21.
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Penitentiary Officer, Special Attention Officers, Henry, Benton County, Coastal and Prudence, eastbound on 7 from Tightwad, red Toyota sedan, failing to maintain lane. Information, Troop A, Troop A clear at 1743.

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0: 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And he was currently valid with negative 99, correct?
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0: Missouri white male, last name Cachette, I'm Sam, Henry, Adam, Tom, Tom, first name Colton.
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0: 682, your party's 1097J1, valid, class F, 27. This is showing out of Gower. Corrective lenses. Several actions. Last one in, looks like 2014. 5-year DWI denial. Several points, nothing further.
1: I copy, thank you.
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0: 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Your VIN through Kansas comes back to Ross Priesta out of Olathe. Not seeing a registration.
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0: State North American Insurance Company expiring October 20th, 2026. 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

0: 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He's going to be bald, wearing t-shirt and jeans, walking with his arms up. I'm not sure if that's going to be the same subject from earlier.
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0: White pickup truck. Northbound 7 from B-Boy. Lost a bumper when it went into a ditch to pass another vehicle.
1: Just 4, I'll be en route.
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0: J8. 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Her J1's going to be X-ray Henry 0, boy 3 Henry, X-ray Henry 0, boy 3 Henry, just silver or saber.
1: Where does it check out of?

0: We bought a 20-pound automobile here in the McIntyre Park that had the small mobile on the north coast, to the new one, Highway 24.
1: Yeah, or international 25, I'll be in from the desert.

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2: One front here, good to go. 4010, take care of your business. 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
3: 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It was verbal only. No crime occurred. Both parties advised they would refrain from speaking with each other for a while until they cool down. Show us tonight.

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1: 10-4, do they have their county road and bridge en route to remove it?
0: They did not advise. 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
1: 10-4, you want to meet me up in Hamilton?

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0: Highway. It's going to be a gray Chevy Tahoe. I'll say it was like up there 2 or 3 times. I'll be on the overpass here at Southbound 13.
1: Tower.

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0: Zebra John 5, Frank 7, Zebra. 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
1: Zebra John 5, Frank 7, Zebra. Comes back to Patricia Payne in Kansas City, 25, expiration on 054, negative 29. It's going to be December 25, expiration.
0: 10-4, 10-16.
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1: 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Sorry, Kaylee Jackson.

0: Bray County testing, Step Fire Department, alerting receivers, testing Step Fire, alerting receivers, end of test 1833, WPRI 705. John.
1: We last Paul Adam Young nor Edward. First Paul Adam Tom Robert Ida Charles Ida Adam. Middle initial K and King. Newbird 1964 0106 1964 0106. 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
0: I'm being route to 1046 westbound 50 just east of Buckley Road.

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0: 925, we received a call of a loud explosion. It's going to be in the area of 17256 James Lane. Repeating, 17256 James Lane. RP reports that it came from the west, so possible between that location and Union. He did not see any smoke or flames from that area.
1: Can you go ahead and sum those numerics from I-21, please?
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0: I've attempted to jump in about 6 times. I run through my fintechathon dies, so I'm flipping around to have lights behind until toe horizontal.
1: 10-4, real clear.